me see your hands. Come on. Yeah. First two, Mr. V. Come on. Put your hands up for New York.

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0: Push me, and then just touch me, till I can get my satisfaction.

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Do you know love?

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Don't you know I'm up on? 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

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How can you fight for violence instead of hope? What kind of

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How can you fight for violence instead of hope? Do you know love?

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No rush, no plan. Just letting the night decide. Your body talks. I don't need no words.

I like it when you move like that. No rush, no plan, just letting the night decide. Your body talks, I don't need no words.